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just love a county fair. It's a beautiful thing. I can't wait for the Great Frederick Fair. But this week, it's all about the Washington County Ag Fair. And we're going to check in with Andy Webb again after Megan Maroney on WFRE.

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1: I don't know if you're looking at me or not. You probably smile like that all the time. I don't mean to bother.

Hey there, it's Andy Webb, and we are live at the Washington County Ag Expo and Fair. It's a nonprofit that relies on volunteers and donations to make their annual event a success. They need you to come out and be a part of it as well, and have a great time. That's the name of the game. Have a great time. Of course, spend some money, but get all this amazing food. And as a matter of fact, if you're a veteran or if you're in law enforcement or the armed forces, come on by, check out, and support the Community Volunteer Fire Company. They're right here next to us. They'll be serving the food and the drinks and everything, and we thank the Wild Fizz folks for the amazing dirty beverage that we had, the dirty soda, but also our friends from Southbound West.

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What's up to my buddy Josh? I also have to say hi to Allison, who's checked in. Loves herself some Dan and Shay. Why wouldn't you? Here is Say So on 99.9 WFRE.

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